It doesn't matter if you love him or capital H-I-M. Just put your paws up, 'cause you were born this way.

One of my favourite songs to ever exist. It's Mariah Carey and Fantasy. I think 90s Mariah Carey was just my absolute favourite. Now, if you're over in Cyprus, get this down in your diary, because this

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0: Do you know what? I've called it Summer the Songer before, and I am sticking with that summary. Calvin Jazzy Satisfy on BFBS, the Forces Station. You're on with Joe for Totally Connected. We're in the middle of Armed Forces Week this week. Today, the Wednesday of Armed Forces Week, is Reserves Day. We're celebrating those who juggle military and civvy life at the same time. And we're going to be catching up with Armourer Reservist Stu Steele. He's on the show today to talk about his experience of actually kind of doing both sides of it, being in the regs, leaving, and then thinking, nah, do you know what? Kind of want my uniform back on. We'll get him on the phone after Shawn Mendes.
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0: kind of tune just makes me happy. It is The Strokes and Last Night, and it is on BFBS, the Force Station. Good morning. What are we up to? We've made it to the middle of the work week. This week is going by in a flash, and I, for one, am happy about it. I'm heading up to Cowtown later this afternoon, to pick up my friend who is visiting from Boston. So fingers crossed, all of her flights and things match up. She's got a connecting flight in Toronto, so hopefully all of that works out very well. But yeah, very excited to have some friends I haven't seen in 14 years. But that's just one thing with, of course, being part of the Forces community. You make friends, they're all over the world, and you may not talk to them all of the time, but when you do get back together, it's like you've never ever been apart. So really looking forward to her visit. And then we have, of course, coming up a visit to Banff on the weekend. I'm looking forward to that as well. Anyway, I digress. I seem to have gotten off on a tangent, and we were looking to say good morning and see what the weather is up to.
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0: Weather for this morning. Let's go down to Belize and see how things are going. It is currently 28 degrees there this Wednesday. A touch of rain this morning, otherwise mostly cloudy and very warm. A high of 32, that's got a real feel of 40. And then tonight's low will be 26. And into Thursday, again, some morning rain, otherwise very cloudy and very warm. A high of 32 for Thursday with a real feel of 41. Today's max UV index is 7. Humidity sitting at 60%. And yeah, it is just toasty warm down there and humid. Here on the prairies, I thought it was humid last night, but then I was trying to do a whole lot of like lastminute.com housework, and I just thought, this is really warm. But it is going to be a beautiful day here on the prairies. Currently 7 degrees, clear skies, and this afternoon plenty of sunshine and a high of 23. Overnight down to 11, and then Thursday looking at a little bit more cloud cover and a high of 26. Before it starts to rain. Yes, I know, more rain in the forecast for Friday, a little touch on Saturday, quite a bit on Sunday, and more on Monday. Music, what do we got? Some Madonna and Sabrina Carpenter. We've got some Sunny Fedora and DOD and Poppy Bascom. We've also got Mabel, and this is Tom Walker.

Tom Walker's Head Underwater, and that is on BFBS, the Force Station. And do hope you're having a good start to your Wednesday. Thanks for joining me here, Canada and Belize Breakfast. I'm Melissa. We're here for just under the next 3 hours, which is seems like a lot of time, but it goes by so very quickly. So that's mainly just because I have company, and love to hear from you. If you want to do that, you can do that on our BFBS Canada Facebook page, or you can, of course, get in touch on, if you want to pop into the office. We're located here in the Rolleston Community Center, and pop on in, grab a brew, maybe have a bit of a chat. Let us know what you're up to. Have you been watching the World Cup? Now, yesterday's match between England and Ghana ended up in a, of course, draw. So there was that. And then for today, Canada back onto the field against Switzerland, I do believe. But it was 0-0 yesterday in that England versus Ghana. So where does that put everybody in the standings? Canada and Switzerland are battling it out today for the top spot. And do all the, well, I think all the teams from the, at least the first two stages are going through. But I could be wrong on that. So England need to get into a 1-2 spot to go through to the next round. There are so many games, though, for this World Cup. It's very difficult to keep track of it. Canada still, well, technically number one, but they got to play against, of course, Switzerland. Where is the UK on here? They're all the way at the bottom, aren't they? Group L. Canada, England still remain in the top spot. Well, actually tied up with Ghana, so looking good there. We've got next some Mabel.

She's Jess Mosca-Luke, and that is Heartbreaker on BFBS, the Forces Station. Good bit of music from a Canadian artist. We always got to throw in some Canadian tunes in there. What's on the go for this Wednesday? Well, of course, the Ralston Recreation Centre open from 3:30 to 6:30 tonight for Tot Time in the Gym, and that's on Wednesdays. They've put a hold on their drop-in programming, fitness programming over the lunch hour, but you are, of course, still welcome to go do your own thing. But for the summer, they are just putting a hold on that. The Military Family Resource Center on reduced opening hours for staff training. So they're open from 9 till 12 today. And that's just for this week. And the Graham Community Library open from 10 till 4 today. Then if you're down at Batsub, don't forget, opening up in about 10 minutes time or so will be the Crow's Nest Restaurant to enjoy some food and drinks. The breakfast is served from 7:30 to 8:30. Then 10 to 10:30 for Batsub, and lunch is served at 11:45 through 2:00.

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That one is Kian Ducrot with a track called Heaven. 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That is also called Heaven. That one's from Miles Smith, but we're going to do this one first, and then we're going to get into our Fresh New Music.

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0: Fresh new music time. And one of my favorites is back. His brand new album is just released, and he's put out a really heartfelt message about his brand new album. And his debut album is called My Mess, My Heart, My Life, and it's a project that's been shaped by reflection, growth, and emotional honesty. And it's kind of written by, he went through journals and personal experiences and things to see what moments and what relationships have shaped him. And he did release this just recently with a note that he says he's sorry he hasn't been as proactive in promoting his brand new album because it is so important to him, but he's also been dealing with family issues and sick relatives. So, but this one's called Heaven. It's Miles Smith. He is one of my new favorites, and let's have a listen. If you like it, don't forget to vote.

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0: Mrs. Now.
1: That is Josh Bogert, and this is now. I'll get it out. It's in the right direction. Hopefully you've got some great plans for your Wednesday and even for the rest of your work. And what are you doing for the weekend? Now, this weekend, I am heading up to Banff. I'm going to do that on Saturday. I'm going to go see everything up there, maybe spot some bears from a distance. Not up close and personal. Do not. What's going on there? I do not want to see one up close and personal. That's a little bit too much. But yeah, I know I've got a friend coming over, so going to head up to Banff, and we're also going to visit around Calgary. If you got any good ideas for things in Calgary to do in the wet weather, then please let me know, because I definitely have got some plans for Calgary, but it's going to rain, I think, over the weekend. So looking forward to maybe getting some stuff done. Hopefully you've got on the go some things for today. Don't forget the MFRC is not open till 9 o'clock, and that kind of does mean the rest of the community center isn't going to be open until probably around 9 this morning as well, and then the library will open at 10 for this morning. I just popped out that direction. I'm like, it's very quiet over here, and then remembered that the library doesn't open till 10 and the MFRC is not opening until 9 today in the community center. We're just about up to 8 o'clock. Forces News is on the way. This one is from Erasure, and then I'll catch you after the news.

Portugal, the man, and Feel It Still, and it is on BFBS, the Forces Station. Good morning. 8:05, and it is looking to be a very good Wednesday. So thanks so much for your company. I am loving that we're already into the middle of the work week. It is going by pretty quick, and do happen to feel that this is good stuff, because I'm on leave, actually, as of next week, and I'll be in on Tuesday, but that's it. The rest of the week, Matt Cadman's going to be looking after things, and I'm going to actually take a little bit of a holiday, so we'll see how that goes. Oh, what else do we got on the go? Probably should look at some of the weather that is expected for today and tomorrow. Let's head, let's just start here for Battis. It is currently set at 10 degrees, clear skies, and then for this afternoon, we should see lots of sunshine and a high of 23, overnight down to 11, and then for Thursday, a high of 26. What is the bugs? So there's an outdoor well-being here on this website that we use for the weather, and it says that the bugs for our area is low. I'm not entirely sure they are living in the same area as us, because it says black flies low. I would agree with that. But it says mosquitoes low. This is completely rubbish in my mind, because mosquitoes are anything but low levels out there. There are tons of them. So somebody needs to come out and do a mosquito count for the Weather Network and get that bit right, because it definitely is incorrect. And then over in Belize, what do we have? Currently it is 29 degrees, and today's high going to be 32. A touch of rain this morning, otherwise very warm with considerable cloudiness, and a real feel of 40. Max UV index today of 7. Humidity sitting at 60%, and then the low for Price Barracks will be 26 for this evening and overnight, and then tomorrow a touch of morning rain again, otherwise quite cloudy and very warm, a high of 32 with a real feel of 41. And those temperatures and forecasts set to continue just for all the way into like July. We've got music on the way. Addison Rae, Tim and the Glory Boys, and this is Alex Warren. BFBS weather.

He's got just an amazing voice. That is Alex Warren's Fever Dream on BFBS, the Forces Station. It is 10 minutes past 8 on the Canada and Belize Breakfast. And always, of course, good to be keeping in touch with you. 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I probably should, but I'm not sure if the Suffield Blueberry Rattlers softball team, this is for Battis and CAF personnel, meet on Wednesdays at 7:32. This one isn't for civilians. This is just for the Battis and CAF personnel for softball on Wednesday mornings. Ella Henderson is going to continue the music here with Filthy Rich.

0: a prayer.
1: Tim and the Glory Boys and Without a Prayer, and that is on BFBS Forces Station. What do we got on the go? Well, plenty of tunes and a little bit of chat for your Wednesday morning. And if you are around in Batsab, don't forget that there is the TCC CLS course for all Batis personnel. So that's coming up the 1st through the 7th of July. Now, if you're here in Canada on the 1st, you get yourself a pancake breakfast because it is Canada Day on the 1st of July, and BFBS Canada is going to be bringing you a pancake breakfast, and that's going to start at 8:30, run through to 10 o'clock in the community center parking lot, and we will be there. It costs $2. It's a toonie pancake breakfast to start your Canada Day celebrations off right. We do look forward to seeing you here, and you can get a pancake, sausage, and a drink, and all for $2, and just a little bit of Canadian tradition. You got to have a pancake breakfast on Canada Day. We have some Addison Rae. This one is called Diet Pepsi. I am not on the Diet Pepsi bandwagon. I'm the other brand.

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0: Back to the music.

Heady One featuring AJ Tracy and the one and only Stormzy. That is Ain't It Different on BFBS, the Forces station. We do have Forces 24 coming up, and we've got one more tune here. And then we're going to catch up with some more news and sports at the half eight mark, and music on the way. Also some Lenny Kravitz. So I'm warning you now, this is your warning to turn it up, because Lenny Kravitz deserves to be played on loud just because he is that good. But yes, news on the way.

0: Britain's new defence secretary has said he will not agree to a deal on the delayed defence investment plan at any cost. Dan Jarvis's predecessor, John Healey, resigned, claiming the DIP wouldn't provide the money needed to keep Britain safe. Mr. Jarvis spoke at the RUSI conference.
1: I accepted this job with full awareness of the task before me, and my priority is to get the defence investment plan done, but not at any cost. I have a responsibility to get it right. There will now be a change of Prime Minister. There will be no change in the urgent need to produce the defence investment plan.
0: Dan Jarvis said the defence investment plan will be published before the NATO conference in Turkey on July the 7th.
1: The DIP is a significant, detailed and vast piece of work. The department has been working on it for 12 months. I've had 12 days, but I've made the most of all of them, and I'm now working to finalise and publish the DIP before I travel to

0: that was the speed with which they moved. Can 10x that now.
1: CGS also reminded his audience about the reality of war and what buys credibility within NATO.
0: And alliances aren't sustained by sentiment. They are shaped by credible contributions. And the blunt truth that we as soldiers know is that in an alliance, blood is the hardest and most precious currency that we can contribute.
1: General Walker ended his speech with a commitment to NATO, saying he and the army he commands are all in. Rosie Laden, BFBS Forces News, London.
2: And that's the latest. I'm Verity Gear.

Lenny Kravitz. How old is he? Because he just gets better and better and better as he ages. What is he? He's 62. Oh, man, that like really just blows my mind a little bit. But yeah, he is very cool. And he's actually on tour. He's around Europe at the moment. France coming up today. Madrid, Spain, and then over some more Spain. Is he hitting the UK? Seville, France, Luxembourg, Germany, Netherlands. I don't see the UK on this. Maybe those dates have already passed. Germany, Slovakia, Hungary. But yeah, definitely well worth a ticket if you get a chance to go see Lenny Kravitz.

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Arctic Monkeys, Fluorescent Adolescent, and that is on BFBS. The Forces story, Forces Station. We do have a Forces story coming up and going to, of course, find out some of the things happening around the Forces world. But first it is this one from Bebe Rexha and Faithless.

0: Basically, that is awarded to uniformed personnel who actually serve 13 years with a cadet force, be it Navy, Army, Air Force, or the Combined Cadet Force.
1: And you've been involved with the military a little bit longer than 13 years, is that right?
0: Yeah, I used to join the Gibraltar Regiment's Territorial Army or Volunteers Reserve in 1974. I did 39 years with the Gibraltar Regiment. And then, obviously, I was asked to join the Air Cadets after I finished my stints with the Gibraltar Regiment. So they needed a warrant officer, and the old warrant officer that used to be there used to be in the regiment with me. And obviously he said, look, Paul, whenever you finish, just come over with us. I'm still the weapons instructor for the Air Cadets, and I also do the map reading, compass work and all that for the Air Cadets. So as I used to do it whilst I was in the Army, I just carried on doing it when I went back into the Air Cadets. Everything is a highlight, you know, because obviously you do it for the youth.
1: And your medal was presented to you by Wing Staff Officer Squadron Leader Stuart Smith. How was that moment when you actually received the medal?
0: Well, the thing is that it was a surprise because I had been asking, you know, obviously I think my medal is on the way. Yeah, it should be on the way, but nobody said anything. And then just that day, you know, Squadron Leader Smith just came up and he said, look, here's your medal. We're going to present it to you. Wow. That is quite a surprise. So, fantastic. Yeah.
1: It just seemed to be military through and through.
0: Yeah.
1: Have you ever done anything other than the military?
0: Not really. Because the thing is, obviously, military life has dominated my life, basically. My cadets actually do the Duke of Edinburgh's Award, also involved in that. And obviously that involves a lot of map reading, compass work and everything. So I've done a lot of hiking, basically, in the Army.
2: That was Warrant Officer Paul Janaloo, who was presented with the Cadet Forces Medal from Wing Staff Officer Squadron Leader Stuart Smith, who was in Gibraltar to visit their cadet force. It is an important recognition, symbol of recognition for the efforts of volunteer leaders who play a vital role in mentoring and guiding cadets. And Jacob Dyer caught up with Paul to find out about his medal. Congratulations.
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That one is called What I Wouldn't Do, North Star Calling, by a group called Feel Out Loud, which is a youth mental health movement. And it's a collective, actually, of over 50 musicians called Artists for Feel Out Loud who collaborated on that bit of music and an anthem in there. There's Alessia Cara, Johnny Orlando, Tyler Shaw, Reve in there, Mackenzie Porter, and who else? Some names, the Reckless Laws and Sienna Ryder, Fifi Dobson, Sarah McLaughlin, you might know, all a part of that group. So some good music, and also helping raise money for kids' mental health, and that's always important. We've got one more tune here, and then we are heading ourselves up to 9 o'clock to catch up with some more Forces news. I'll be back next hour. We've got some Razor Light, we've got Bruce Springsteen. Oh, this is all good stuff. Plus, we got FBS Rewind and some big tunes there as well. And so it is, though, Chapel Rowan to the news.

0: Golden Touch. That is Razorlight on BFBS. That came out in 2004, of their debut album, actually. Some good music, and it is how we're going to start our 9 o'clock hour here on the Canada and Belize Breakfast. A very good morning to you, whatever you happen to be up to. Hopefully, you've got some good things planned for your Wednesday, and I've got maybe some time in the weather, because it's quite pleasant out, at least here on the prairies. It's a little warm and a bit moody down in Belize, but we'll have a look at the weather. We have lots of music coming up, Central C and Bruce Springsteen on the way, and also that BFBS Rewind, which has got some really good music in it. So we're just going to continue on here, but let's do this weather.
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0: Currently, it is 30 degrees in Ladyville, Belize, which is fairly close to where Batsub is, and Price Barracks. Today's high going to be 32 with a real feel of 40. A max UV index today is 7, which is considered high, but not on the extreme level. And humidity will be 60%, and then 26 as a low. A little bit of rain this morning, otherwise very warm with considerable cloudiness, and that will continue into Thursday. Rain in the morning, otherwise cloudy and very warm. A high of 32 with a real feel of 41, but the max UV index is going up tomorrow, so make sure you're covered up, got that sunscreen on, and taking care from those UV rays. Here on the prairies, looking good. It is 13 and clear skies at the moment. Not even hardly a touch of breeze out there. And this afternoon going to be a high of 23, and then overnight down to 11, and Thursday looking at a high of 26 with a touch of sun and cloud. Sunrise 5:14 this morning, and sunset will be 9:39. We're into the little downward slope now. Today is getting shorter and shorter because we're past the summer equinox. Humidity here 75%, which is quite high for what is considered the arid desert of southeastern Alberta. We've got next, this is Milky and Mall Grab.

Milky and Mall Grab, Just the Way You Are on BFBS, the Forces Station, and liking that. Bit of a dancey sort of tune for your Wednesday morning. A few things to remind you about, and some upcoming things will be, of course, the Med Center will be closed, the Battis Med Center, the Military Family Resource Center, and the Ralston Library will all be closed on Wednesday, the 1st of July for Canada Day. But you can grab yourself a Canada Day breakfast Wednesday, the 1st of July, 8:30 to 10 in the Community Centre parking lot. This is coming to you from us here at BFBS. It is a $2 toonie breakfast, cash only, please. Celebrate Canada Day with pancake and sausage breakfast. Everyone is welcome. And if there's any money left over, we're going to donate it to charity. But $2 just helps to offset some of the costs. So a Canada Day breakfast Wednesday, the 1st of July, right here in Ralston Village in the Community Centre parking lot.

0: That is, of course, the Chris Buck Band and Good Old Days on BFBS. The Forces Station, I'm Alyssa, it is Canada and Billy's Breakfast. Good to have you here. And a few things, of course. It is the World Cup, and Scotland are on to the pitch this afternoon as well as Canada. So if you want to head over to our BFBS Canada Facebook page, there's a post there. You have until 4 o'clock to get your guesses in at who's going to win, Canada or Brazil, or will it be a draw? If your prediction is correct, your name is going to go in, and we'll see if we make you a winner at the end of the month. We got a meaty prize to give away. Carly Warwick Compton going to go with Scotland, and Darren Gibson going with Brazil.
1: Put on your best fit to the club tonight. 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
2: Saturday, Alexander Armstrong journeys across the United States, exploring the history, ideals, and contradictions that shaped a superpower in Alexander Armstrong Across America. Sunday, a daring black ops mission targets a Nazi supply route in wartime action film The Ministry of Ungentlemanly Warfare. And The Butchers of LA examines three serial killers who terrorized California's highways for decades. Monday, a missing surfer sparks suspicions in mystery thriller Riptide. Friday, rare archive footage reveals the 85-day struggle to liberate Europe after D-Day in documentary D-Day, The Unseen Footage.
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Sienna Spyro, Material Lover on BFBS, the Forces Station. If you're down in Belize, are you looking forward to your AT package? That's coming up on the 15th or the 29th of July. You're going caving, Caves Branch anyway. Caving would not be my thing. It's underwater, well, underground, and claustrophobia would probably sit in. I'll stay at the cave entrance and just guide you out. But yeah, there's some great stuff happening with BATSUB, including a summer function on the 24th of July, and can get in and get some company in and a little social time. So that sounds great as well. We've got Peaches featuring Ludacris, Justin Bieber, all right here on BFBS, the Forces Station.

Justin Bieber, Ludacris, Usher, all together there. That tune is called Peaches. It's on BFBS, the Forces station. It is the Canada and Bullies Breakfast. We do have some BFBS Rewind coming up, some good music there. Just a quick reminder, though, that you can still get in on some completely free, and who doesn't love free, Medicine Hat Mavericks baseball tickets. And Tuesday, the 14th of July, the Suffield MFRC, that's a military family resource center, is offering up military and veteran families free tickets. And not only do you get a chance to watch the Mavericks baseball game, you also get a burger or a hot dog, a drink, and popcorn or chips. And that is chips as in crisps, not fries. You can get registered

Baker, better half of me on BFBS, the Forces Station. We do have BFBS Rewind coming up, and it's your job to figure out what year we're in. There is quickly just another quick mention of the competition up on our BFBS Canada Facebook, and a chance for you to get your name into the draw for the month of June. And we had a few more guesses in. James Wright going with Brazil, Carl Poole also going with Brazil, Darren Gibson with Brazil, and Carly Warwick Compton having a little bit of faith in Scotland. The Tartan Army, if there's anything that Scotland will be remembered for, unless they magically somehow make it all the way through and win the World Cup, is the Tartan Army, which is taking over all of the cities across America. They were in Boston. They've now moved down to Miami. And if you follow them on social media, they are just having the time of their life, and also just entertaining each city they go to. And Bostonians, I think, have decided that they're now all going to be Scottish because they absolutely love the Tartan Army, who have showed up to support Team Scotland, and they're now down in Miami doing the same thing. This last one before BFBS Rewind is Lola Young.

0: Scams. 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

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G and the thug, watch how I be in the club. 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

0: Molly Murs and Snoop Dogg. That is Moves, and it is BFBS Rewind, and it is all about the big tunes, like this one from Florence and the Machine.
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Florence and the Machine and Hunger. And that's a tune we don't hear as quite as often from Florence and the Machine here on BFBS, but it is still absolutely banging. Love it. I was almost going to tell you what year it was. But we're going to go with Martin Garrix featuring Khalid, Ocean.

Gaga, Bradley Cooper, Shallow, and that came out in 2018 from the movie A Star Is Born, and that's where we were for BFBS Rewind today. Thanks so much for your company. Have yourself a great rest of your Wednesday, and I'll catch you back here tomorrow 7 a.m. with another edition of the Canada and Belize Breakfast.

Drink some margaritas by swinging blue lights. Listen to the mariachi play at midnight. Are you with me? Are you with me?

Katy Perry, and that is Raw, a little bit of a throwback to get us started for Wednesday afternoon. Hello, welcome. This is BFBS, the Forces Station. Nice to see you crawling back after the football yesterday. Yeah, I know. I know you cheated on me. It's fine. Don't worry. I am looking forward to today's game, though. Scotland taking on Brazil. Also, I've got a lot of time for the Scotland team because they seem to have had their matches just after the show finishes. So, you know, 4 o'clock, we've got kickoff, which is, that's the honourable thing to do. Going to be a good game, that, though. Scotland taking on Brazil. Can't wait. It's going to be a good match. Olivia Rodrigo, this is The Cure on BFBS, the Forces Station. Welcome along.

Wow, Josh Ross, and that is Trouble. This time next week, it is Canada Day. So a few things are going to be closed. We've got the Med Centre shut, the MFRC and the library just for the day. But to mark it, we are doing a Canada Day breakfast. So community centre parking lot, pancake breakfast, of course. If you fancy going along to it, it starts at 8:30, runs through till 10. So pancake and sausage breakfast, obviously everyone welcome. And the proceeds from it going to the BFBS Big Salute for military charities.

Jack Harlow, and that is Loving On Me on BFBS of Forces Station. Hope you're doing all right. It's Wednesday afternoon. Oh, a little preview to Forces Day, the celebrations which are taking place across the Forces world. We'll hear more about that in just a moment. First, Gorillaz, Feel Good Inc.

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I feel like this song potentially has the ability to take over that tune from Sting, you know, Roxanne, and the drinking game you play alongside it. Because in that tune, Chanel is mentioned over 50 times by Tyler. It is BFBS of Forces Station, a high of 24 today with a low of 8 tomorrow. Nice bit of sunshine around as well. Up to 25 for Thursday with a low of 11. If you're joining us at Price Barracks, 31 the high. Scattered thunderstorms knocking about for the afternoon. Looking like they'll peak as we get into the early hours of the morning. A low of 27 tonight. Tomorrow, exactly the same forecast. Just going to see plenty of sunshine, though, throughout the whole day on Thursday, up to 31 degrees.

Tones and I and Fisher, and that is Favour on the way in just a minute. A little preview ahead to Armed Forces Day, which is taking place on Saturday. With the national celebrations at Aldershot, we will be there, of course, here on BFBS, the Forces Station, bringing you all of the coverage as everything gets underway. Also, we'll be in Scotland, in Edinburgh, where Mark McKenzie will be reporting from Armed Forces Day and speaking to some of the dignitaries and musicians at the afternoon concert in St Andrew's Square. So stick us on if you can. Join us throughout the day on Saturday here on BFBS, and a little preview of what to expect in just a moment.

0: on BFBS, the Forces Station. So we were just saying Armed Forces Day coming up on Saturday. This week obviously has been Armed Forces Week. The newly appointed Armed Forces Minister was at a special event recently in Edinburgh. Mark McKenzie spoke to her about the importance of Armed Forces Week and her new role.
1: Hi, my name is Louise Sander-Jones. I'm the Minister for the Armed Forces, and I'm delighted to be here at the big day out for Armed Forces Week that we're holding here at Edinburgh Napier University. There's loads of amazing organisations here. We've got representatives from the cadets, we've got military charities, whether that's Science Scotland Veterans, or I know we've got the Bravehand Dog Charity here as well. And we've got our veterans, we've got military families, military children. It's just fantastic to have the whole Armed Forces community in one spot.
2: Why is it so important for you that you're here today?
1: Forces Week is really, really crucial. Many of us don't have a personal connection to the forces anymore. So when we have events like this, it's about taking the armed forces community, connecting with wider society, saying this is all the kind of things that do, this is who we are, and it's about building that bond. So yeah, it's really important for me that Armed Forces Week is that moment.
2: New role for you, how are you looking forward to getting your teeth into that?
1: So it's a huge, huge honour to be asked to do this role. Every day we have operations going out, and it's my role to make sure that the troops that we have are prepared for that and doing what they need to do. So it's just a massive, massive privilege to be asked. I do feel the sense of responsibility, and I have to make sure that we're working hard every day, keeping our eye on focusing on what matters most.
2: And Armed Forces Day and Armed Forces Week, it's a celebration, isn't it?
1: Absolutely, yeah. So, you know, obviously we have Remembrance Period in November, which is really about recognising those who paid the ultimate price and thinking about our veteran population. Armed Forces Week is a chance to celebrate the really good stuff that our military does, you know, the fantastic things that people get from serving in the military. I always say I'm much better off for having served, and I know that's the case for the vast majority of people. So it's just about rebuilding those links, recognising what they're doing, and enjoying the lovely weather.
2: Finally, new portfolio for you. What's number one on your list? I'm sure there's a long list. What's the most important thing for you right now?
1: Absolute main focus is the support that we have for Ukraine. The conflict there, it's been going on for a number of years now. It's a very challenging conflict, but the security of Ukraine is our security. So it's about making sure that we step up and play our part.
0: If you'd like to see more of that conversation, then head over to the BFBS Scotland Instagram page. 20 to 1.

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6: Back to the music.

Good tune that. Marking the halfway point of the week, Rudimental Skepsis, Charlotte Plank and Rico Dan. That is Green and Gold. Angelica Appelman with Happy Place. One of my favourite tunes just because she sounds so joyous. She sings the word place. It just has a proper smile to her voice. Anyway, I'll play that for you in a moment. After this from Junior Senior.

Zara Larsson alongside Pink Panthress, and that is Midnight Sun. We've got the Rolston Honky Tonk coming up at the start of August, which sounds like it should be ages away, doesn't it, August? But this time next week is the 1st of July. It will be here before we know it. So 8th of August is the date for your diary. Loads going on for it. Obviously, some brilliant music. Expect a bit of line dancing, some fabulous food. It's always a right old community knees up. And this year, there is a competition going to create the logo for the Rolston Honky Tonk. I think this is really cool. Just imagine like your logo on like a t-shirt or on like a tote bag or something. That'd be really cool, wouldn't it? Anyway, if you fancy getting involved in this, you've got a few days left to get your entries in. So your chance to design the logo for Rolston Honky Tonk 2026. Get your entries submitted to Andrea Pearson at Batters Transport. You got until the end of things on Friday to do so. Here's you two.

Nice little throwback that to get us into Wednesday lunchtime, halfway through the week. Britney Spears, that is Toxic on BFBS. And here's now Kylie, Lights, Camera, Action.

0: been gone for a month, making up for the time.
1: James Barker Band alongside Dalton Dover, and that is There You Go. Big old afternoon for Scotland. Taking on Brazil in the World Cup. I'm really looking forward to this fixture. I mean, they are the underdogs. And you can't help but love an underdog, can you? You know, going in against, what is it, the 5 times world champions? I've got faith. Come on, Scotland. Obviously, you can keep across everything over at bfbs.com/World Cup. 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And don't forget to get involved with fantasy football as well. We've got our own BFBS league. There's no prizes. It's just for a bit of a laugh. But if you fancy adding an even more spice to the World Cup, then head over to bfbs.com/fantasyfootball to sign up to get involved. Here's Erasure, A Little Respect.

erasure and a little respect on BFBS of Forces Station. 1:15, Wednesday afternoon. Did you see all the stuff about Dua Lipa's wedding? And, well, what I found fascinating is that Elton John played during the ceremony. And I just think, like, what level of famous do you have to be where that then just becomes normal? Like, where does that point come? Because surely, like, just have that moment where you're sitting there being like, I'm at a wedding and Elton John is playing. This is bonkers.

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Miles Smith, and that is Hold Me in the Dark on BFBS. A high of 24 today in the village. Nice to have the return of some sunshine. Dipping down to 8 this evening. Oh, I quite like that. When it's warm during the day and then you get a bit of relief in the evening. You go open the windows and stuff rather than relying on the aircon. 25 the high for tomorrow. Again, staying sunny for Thursday. If you're joining us at Price Barracks, 31 the high today. Some scattered thunderstorms as we work our way into the evening, though. A low of 27 this evening. Tomorrow, bright and sunny throughout the whole of Thursday, up to 31 degrees. This is Ewan McVicar. Tell me something good.

Yuan Mugbeka. And that is Tell Me Something Good. Some new tunes to choose from this week for what is going to be your track of the week. Don't forget to vote over at bfbs.com/music. We've got the latest one from Miles Smith as a contender, his song called Heaven. Blossoms have got a song out called Meet Me in Love. Also Chaka Khan and Snoop Dogg with Boogies in My Soul. And Holly Humberson's got a tune called White Noise. Let us know which out of those is your favourite. Let us know your track of the week over at bfbs.com/music. Here's Years and Years.

Noah Kahan, and that is Doors, BFBS, the Forces Station. Lots going on this week. School's out for summer on Friday, so a bit of a party for the kids. Friday lunchtime, lots of inflatables and just...

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I really like this. It's an interpolation of Noah Kahan's Stick Season, Stella Lefty, and that song called Boston. She is the daughter of one of the founders of Groupon. I've made this joke every single time I've played this song, but I bet she got a great deal on music lessons. The Truths with Enemy after Ed Sheeran, Overpass Graffiti.

Ah, it's a song that sounds even better when the sun is shining. Makes you just crave heading off on a big road trip somewhere, spontaneously buying yourself a cowboy hat. Ella Langley, and that is Choosing Texas on BFBS. Nearly 2 o'clock, Wednesday afternoon. Going to get you on Jonas Blue with Perfect Strangers after the latest headlines, which are next. First up, though, Prefab Sprout with the King of Rock and Roll.

Jonas Blue, and that is Perfect Strangers. Just gone 2 o'clock Wednesday afternoon. We are halfway through the week. Always nice to mark that. It is BFBS. My name is Jack. Hope you're doing all right today. Here's Alex Warren with Fever Dream.

James Blonde, and that is Say What You Want. Football coming up after 4 o'clock this afternoon. Brazil and Scotland going head to head. Big old game. We've also still got some tickets to give away for the Med Hat Mavs, the baseball. So the MFRC have got these. They are free tickets to military and veteran families. Proper treat this. Each ticket includes a burger or a hot dog, a drink and popcorn or chips. So if you fancy going along to it, then keep an eye out for the posters that are around the village. There's a QR code on there. You scan that and it will take you to where you need to register. Or you can do it the old-fashioned way and pop into the MFRC and just stick your name down on the list via that. I don't want you-

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Here's Duffy and Mercy. Need to be in together.

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Teddy Swims, and that is Guilty. A high of 24 today in the village. Plenty of sunshine around. Getting down to 8 this evening, which will be quite refreshing. Tomorrow up to 25 again, staying sunny and bright for Thursday. If you are joining us at Price Barracks, a bit muggy, 31 the high today. A chance of some scattered storms coming in overnight, but should clear up, leaving a very bright and sunny day for Thursday, also at the 31 degrees. Latest Charlie XCX. This is Spring Summer 26. Spring.

really like this. Latest one from Charlie XCX. That is Spring Summer 26. Half an hour to go until today's rewind. So it's the perfect build-up for the Scotland game. The pre-match warm-up. We will do an hour of non-stop throwbacks. A load of anthems from the 80s, the 90s. Be listening after 3 o'clock for the rewind. In a minute, Lewis Capaldi and Stay Love. After Run DMC and Walk This Way.

gorgeous tune from Lewis Capaldi. That is Stay Love on BFBS. Wednesday afternoon. Your day has been all right so far. It's just gone 2:30. It's Jack Miles with you on BFBS. Let's do some Halsey. This is Without Me.

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feel like one of those very cool late night DJs getting on the big old beat. Georgia Q there with A Little More Lost. Good tune that, in the sunshine, especially as we get closer to the weekend. I'm going to get you on some Victoria Anthony. We're kind of sort of into you in a moment. After Red Hot Chili Peppers, Danny California. Yeah.

Victoria Anthony, and that is sort of kind of into you on BFBS. Toy Story 5 doing very well in the cinemas. Currently, it has set the record for the franchise's best ever opening weekend. £227 million worth of tickets sold in the opening weekend, which is just amazing, isn't it? I just see in Italy, they're opening the cinemas for free. Because of the extreme heat that is currently in Europe. So they're opening up places that have got air conditioning. And so, you know, the kind of vibe is if it gets a bit too hot in the afternoon, just go and take in a movie. Why not? Anyway, let's do a tune from the new Toy Story. This is Taylor. I knew it. I knew you.

0: Jazz Jones alongside Callum Scott, and that is Whistle on BFBS. Nearly 3 o'clock. We will get into today's rewind in just a moment with non-stop throwbacks after 3 o'clock. Beginning, I think, with some Duran Duran. Oh, yeah, all right, we'll do that. After the latest headlines, this Bon Jovi with Always.
1: As Romeo's bleeding,

Okay, so 1 hour to go then until Scotland take on Brazil. Big old game in the World Cup. Come on, Scotland. You got to love an underdog. Fingers crossed. Was it 5-time world champions for Brazil? Wait, let's not talk about that. How you doing? All right. It's Wednesday. Today's Rewind is underway. A full hour of throwback tunes to get us warmed up for the game later with some Kathy Dennis, Too Many Walls, playing after Odyssey. Use it up and wear it out.

0: top 10 hit this in the US. This is Kathy Dennis from 1991 with Too Many Walls, BFBS, a Four Sisters station. Stay with me, M People. How Can I Love You More? Playing in the next few minutes.
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Elton John, and that is Passengers on BFBS of Forces Station, peaking at number 5 in the UK singles chart in 1984. 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

Very intense harmonies on this song, Extreme. And that is More Than Words. So 20 minutes to go until Scotland kick off against Brazil. Going to be a mega, mega game, this. Shall we do just... Come on, why not? If we can't play this during the rewind, when can we? Proclaimers. When I wake up.

Proclaimers! And I'm going to be 500 miles on BFBS. I don't know if you saw the story about the... So I think a lot of Scotland games are in Boston, or a lot of Scotland fans have kind of like set up base in Boston for the World Cup, and they've kind of taken over the Boston Red Sox Stadium. And the baseball team. And do you know how like in like American baseball teams, they have a big organ. Careful. You know, the what's it called? Like a fairground organ. It goes like, hey, all that kind of thing. The organist has learnt a load of Scotland songs. And they did an interview with him where he just said, all I have to do is play like the first few notes. And all of the fans then just go absolutely mad. And just like completely take the roof off the stadium. They love it. They were saying he discovered that song and he played like the first two notes of it, and then they just sang the whole thing through and through. He didn't have to play any more of it. It's a very sweet interview. You get the chance to check it out.

Kraftwerk, and that is the model wrapping us up for today. Thank you so much for putting up with me. It's been an absolute pleasure. Should we do it again same time tomorrow? Yeah, does that sound good? You free from about midday? All right, beautiful stuff. Have a lovely rest of your afternoon, no matter what it is you're getting up to. Fingers crossed things go Scotland's way. Melissa with you on Brekkie tomorrow morning. She'll be with you when you wake up, and I'll leave you with Soul Asylum, Runaway Train.